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9: 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Senator Kennedy has been shot in the head. I am right here. Rafer Johnson has a hold of a man who apparently has fired the shot. He still has the gun. The gun is pointed at me at this moment. I hope they can get the gun out of his hand. They have the gun away from the man.

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The words are false, but the energy is true. Something about the sun and the moon, and about water and fire. 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
8: Hello?
9: Hey, is it Billy?
8: Yes, speaking.
9: Yeah, we got an order for a workload. Where do you want us to dump it?
8: I don't know if I have any space right now.
9: Well, we got this work order. Can't leave till we dump it. 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Drop it, boy.
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0: play so many great bands on CKDJ, like Civillain. And Civillain. And the hit band, Civillain.
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0: 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We also got Radmore. CKDJ's so sick.
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1: Now this update from the Canadian press. Prime Minister Mark Carney and Alberta Premier Danielle Smith are expected to announce the next step in their landmark energy pact tomorrow. The two say they'll be in Calgary for the announcement, which Carney says will feature an implementation agreement on industrial carbon pricing and advancing a potential new pipeline. Canada's chief public health officer says 9 people in Canada have been classified as high-risk contacts for hantavirus. Dr. Joss Reimer says that's because they were either passengers on the ship or had close contact with someone infected with hantavirus on a flight. The Canadian Real Estate Association is reporting a decrease in home sales for the month of April. Now, CREA says home sales for April were down 4% from a year earlier. And the Calgary Stampede has unveiled an artery-clogging menu that includes cheese-filled donuts topped with a golden crust of ramen noodles. From the Canadian Press, I'm David Augustine.
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0: Ottawa? Pfft, what kind of music comes out of Ottawa? When I get so high. All right, but what else you got? Check me out, fresh and clean, dirty days, gone in the scene in my new suit. Is that it? You call me Taco. I don't know who's Margo. Damn, these are actually pretty good. All right, where can I listen to all these songs?
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1: Now this update from the Canadian Press. An analysis by the Public Health Agency of Canada says Canada faces a high risk of measles transmission during next month's FIFA World Cup events in Toronto and Vancouver. The agency assessed 14 infectious diseases that could be imported by players, staff, and fans, including avian flu, mpox, Ebola, and polio. BC Premier David Eby says he is hopeful LNG Canada will approve its Kitimat expansion by year's end, calling it potentially the largest private sector investment in Canadian history. Provincial and federal officials announced a new cooperation agreement with LNG Canada as the project moves toward a final investment decision. Brookfield Corporation says it will combine its operations and insurance business. The company says the move to merge its business with Brookfield Wealth Solutions is aimed at streamlining its corporate structure. And the Montreal Canadiens are just one game away from the Eastern Conference Finals as they've taken a 3-2 lead in their second round series against the Buffalo Sabres, defeating them 6-3 tonight. From the Canadian Press, I'm David Augustine.
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3: 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Senator Kennedy has been shot in the head. I am right here. Rancher Johnson has a hold of a man who apparently has fired the shot. He still has the gun. The gun is pointed at me at this moment. I hope they can get the gun out of his hand. They have the gun away from

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0: 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Fan Club Wallet. Whatever the vibe, CKDJ has you covered.
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0: Looking for a night that's a little dirty? 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
1: They said we couldn't do it. They said we shouldn't do it. They begged us not to do it, and we did it anyway.
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1: Now this update from the Canadian Press. U.S. officials say a 22-year-old man from India has pleaded guilty to help smuggle migrants into the United States from Canada. The U.S. Department of Justice says the man coordinated drivers and stash houses in northern New York between October 2024 and June 2025. Prime Minister Mark Carney and Alberta Premier Danielle Smith say they will unveil the next phase of their energy agreement in Calgary on Friday. The announcement is expected to include an industrial carbon pricing deal and progress toward a proposed bitumen pipeline to the West Coast. An Ontario provincial police officer has been charged with manslaughter in the fatal shooting of a 22-year-old man in Norfolk County last year. The Special Investigations Unit says the officers tried to stop a personal watercraft operator near Turkey Point Marina on August 12, 2025, before the man fled into the wooded area on foot. And Drake transformed Toronto's CN Tower into an icy blue spectacle Thursday night to promote his new album, Iceman. From the Canadian Press, I'm David Augustine.
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0: can see the men inside of women, and I can see the women inside of men. The words are false, but the energy is true. 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You and I, you and I, you and I.
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0: Oh, that was a good walk up two flights of stairs. 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
0: Yeah, it's at the X building, open weekdays from 7 a.m. to 10 p.m. and 11 a.m. to 6 p.m. on weekends. 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
1: Dang, I'll head over there right now. Just give me a second to catch my breath.
2: Investigators in Alamance County have arrested half a dozen students on charges of cyberbullying.
3: Facebook post that led to the arrest of two young girls in connection with what police say was a cyberbullying suicide.
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6: 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Eating, smoking, and drinking your coffee are all distractions too. Just talking on your phone, even hands-free, makes you four times as likely to get you in a collision. 3 seconds is all it takes. Is your social life worth it? Hands on the wheel, eyes on the road.
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1: Now this update from the Canadian Press. U.S. officials say a 22-year-old man from India has pleaded guilty to help smuggle migrants into the United States from Canada. The U.S. Department of Justice says the man coordinated drivers and stash houses in northern New York between October 2024 and June 2025. Prime Minister Mark Carney and Alberta Premier Danielle Smith say they will unveil the next phase of their energy agreement in Calgary on Friday. The announcement is expected to include an industrial carbon pricing deal and progress toward a proposed bitumen pipeline to the West Coast. An Ontario provincial police officer has been charged with manslaughter in the fatal shooting of a 22-year-old man in Norfolk County last year. The Special Investigations Unit says the officers tried to stop a personal watercraft operator near Turkey Point Marina on August 12, 2025, before the man fled into the wooded area on foot. And Drake transformed Toronto's CN Tower into an icy blue spectacle Thursday night to promote his new album, Iceman. From the Canadian Press, I'm David Augustine.
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2: 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I am right here. Rayford Johnson has a hold of a man who apparently has fired the shot. 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They have the gun away.

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1: Now this update from the Canadian press. U.S. officials say a 22-year-old man from India has pleaded guilty to help smuggle migrants into the United States from Canada. The U.S. Department of Justice says the man coordinated drivers and stash houses in northern New York between October 2024 and June 2025. Prime Minister Mark Carney and Alberta Premier Danielle Smith say they will unveil the next phase of their energy agreement in Calgary on Friday. The announcement is expected to include an industrial carbon pricing deal and progress toward a proposed bitumen pipeline to the West Coast. An Ontario provincial police officer has been charged with manslaughter in the fatal shooting of a 22-year-old man in Norfolk County last year. The Special Investigations Unit says the officers tried to stop a personal watercraft operator near Turkey Point Marina on August 12, 2025, before the man fled into the wooded area on foot. And Drake transformed Toronto's CN Tower into an icy blue spectacle Thursday night to promote his new album, Iceman. From the Canadian press, I'm David Augustine.
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0: We play so many great bands on CKDJ, like Civillain. And Civillain. And the hit band, Civillain.
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0: Oh yeah, my bad. We also got Radmore. CKDJ's so sick.
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1: Now this update from the Canadian press. U.S. officials say a 22-year-old man from India has pleaded guilty to help smuggle migrants into the United States from Canada. The U.S. Department of Justice says the man coordinated drivers and stash houses in northern New York between October 2024 and June 2025. Prime Minister Mark Carney and Alberta Premier Danielle Smith say they will unveil the next phase of their energy agreement in Calgary on Friday. The announcement is expected to include an industrial carbon pricing deal and progress toward a proposed bitumen pipeline to the West Coast. An Ontario provincial police officer has been charged with manslaughter in the fatal shooting of a 22-year-old man in Norfolk County last year. The Special Investigations Unit says the officers tried to stop a personal watercraft operator near Turkey Point Marina on August 12, 2025, before the man fled into the wooded area on foot. And Drake transformed Toronto's CN Tower into an icy blue spectacle Thursday night to promote his new album, Iceman. From the Canadian press, I'm David Augustine.
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0: all the best new music made right here in Ottawa. CKDJ 107.9, Ottawa's new music. I'm Dan Mellon. Well, a mother's love knows no bounds, and this story is absolutely incredible. I don't know if you read this earlier this week, but a woman tried to break her son out of prison by digging a tunnel by hand into the prison. Now, her son was serving a life sentence for murder. He wasn't getting out anytime soon. So she rented a house nearby the prison, and every night, working only by the light of the moon, using hand tools, shovels, big spoon, and a small cart, every night she dug the tunnel and removed the dirt nearby and moved the dirt to a nearby field to not arouse suspicion. And in 3 weeks, she had a 10-foot deep tunnel drilled from her spot outside the prison all the way to the bottom of the prison walls. By the time she got there, the tunnel was almost 40 feet long. And even the police who discovered it and arrested her gave her props on how well the tunnel had been built. They'd never seen anything like it in all their years. Over the 3 weeks, she was able to move over 3 tons of soil. Right away, the mother admitted her guilt, saying she was only trying to break out her son, who she didn't want to spend the rest of his life in prison. She now herself is in custody and might be spending time behind bars herself. But here's the crazy thing about it. Even though she's been charged, even though she might go to the can, public sentiment online is totally behind the woman. They're all rooting for her, rallying for her, asking the judge to give the most lenient sentence as possible. The only condition, she won't be allowed to own a shovel for at least 3 years.
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0: Thanks for locking in to CKDJ 107.9, Ottawa's new music. I'm Dan Mellon. So there are two things at play in our next story. The first one is misuse of the 911 system. But the bigger question is, what is an emergency? So we are going to have a brand new feature on the show for you right now. Maybe the only time it ever airs on this station. It's called What is an Emergency? I did the echo part of that myself because of the low budget on this show. Anyway, what is an emergency? Peel Regional Police issuing a tweet earlier this week talking about a caller who called them for help. But the thing is that, well, it was what he needed help with. All right, listen into this.
1: 911, Chief Police.
2: Hello.
1: Fire, ambulance.
2: Yeah, I need an ambulance, please.
1: You need the ambulance?
2: No, I need the police.
1: Well, then why did you say you need ambulance?
2: I didn't say ambulance. I said I need police.
1: Okay. You have the police. Yeah. Where is the emergency?
2: Actually, the thing is that I have to pee, and these guys are not moving.
1: You have to pee?
2: Yeah.
1: This is your emergency, that you have to pee?
2: Yeah.
1: And
2: yeah.
1: How are the police going to help you urinate?
2: I have to pee, man. And
1: but I'm not sure what you like me to do that you have to urinate. I can't help you with that. I am disconnecting. Thanks, bud.
0: So he had to pee, and I guess he was stuck in traffic. And isn't that what you carry around an empty bottle for? Or I mean, I know if you're in the middle of traffic, there's not much you can do about it. I've heard of people who do long commutes, and they're stuck in traffic all the time, actually wear adult diapers. I mean, it's kind of like, you know, people, they say, oh, I went to the casino and I didn't leave the betting chair for hours and hours. I've heard of people doing this. Not my bag, but hey, you know, sometimes that's what you got to do. Anyway, Peel Regional Police reminding people all over, whether you're in their region or not, if you need to call 911 for help, make sure that it's a legitimate reason. In this episode of What is an Emergency?
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CKDJ 107.9, Ottawa's new music. Thanks for listening. I'm Dan Mellon. Well, if you've ever driven Uber or you know somebody that has, I'm sure they've had some great stories about some of the characters who they've had in the vehicle.

0: even more some of the items that might have been left behind. And some of those items you probably want to forget. Some of those items you may not even want to touch with gloves on. But they did a survey across all the Uber drivers in Canada, and they came up with the top 10 most unique items that have been left behind in an Uber. And I feel bad for some of these drivers, okay? How about this one? In Saskatoon, somebody left behind a mattress cover. I mean, that's not too scandalous, but I don't want to know where that mattress cover has been. You know what I'm saying? A purple sparkly leopard print high heel. One shoe in Kitchener-Waterloo. Somebody brought a stove. In Winnipeg, how do you get a stove in an Uber? I mean, I guess, those Uber trucks. Yeah, I'm just going to bring this stove and forget about it. A picture of Tupac left in an Uber in Montreal. A pack of frozen burgers were left in an Uber in Ottawa, but according to the survey, they weren't quite sure if it was burgers or something else. They think that it was burgers. I don't know that you want to touch those one way or another. In Hamilton, it was a Star Wars Yoda blanket, a projector in Calgary, a full set of teeth, that was also in Calgary, and how about this one? All the best stuff happens in Toronto, right? All the best stuff. Somebody left a ping pong table in an Uber. Like, you imagine pulling up. Imagine if you're the driver and you get there. Yeah, I've got this ping pong table I'm going to bring. All right, throw it in. Yeah, I don't know, man. Top 10 most unique items that have been left in an Uber. And here I thought I was special for losing my wallet in there one time.
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0: 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I'm Dan Mellon.
1: All right, this is either going to make you laugh, it's going to make you cry, maybe a little bit of both. I don't know if you heard this story or not this week. The headline reads, $300,000 Lamborghini wrecked 20 minutes after leaving dealership. Now, you've seen those videos on YouTube where the guy's like pulling out of the dealership, gets smacked, T-boned, you know, not paying attention, trying to fool with the new radio, and this happens, right? But I think you have to feel for this guy, because I know what you're thinking right now. This guy got in a Lamborghini, a car was too much car for him, he felt the need for speed, and he got out on the highway, pedal to the metal, he was passing cars. That's not really what happened. But we'll keep the Top Gun music on, because, hey, who doesn't like it? Guy lays out $300,000 at the Lamborghini dealership, but 20 minutes down the highway, he developed a problem with the car and had to pull over. Car broke down. And as he got out of the car to check what was the matter, a service van rammed into the back of him at highway speed. Dude was really lucky. He only had some minor injuries, but the $300,000 Lamborghini, written off. That thing wasn't even going to be towed from the scene. It was a flatbed job. You imagine making the call to your insurance company? Yeah, you know that car I just bought and signed the papers for 20 minutes ago? Well, we have a little problem here. And it had nothing to do with the 630 horsepower V10 engine. By the way, that car will do 202 miles per hour. And if you want to convert that into kilometers an hour, well, we just have to ask Siri. Hey Siri, convert 202 miles per hour to kilometers per hour.
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1: There you go. 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
3: 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Pfft. What kind of music comes out of Ottawa? When I get so high. All right, but what else you got?
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1: Now this update from the Canadian press. U.S. officials say a 22-year-old man from India has pleaded guilty to help smuggle migrants into the United States from Canada. The U.S. Department of Justice says the man coordinated drivers and stash houses in northern New York between October 2024 and June 2025. Prime Minister Mark Carney and Alberta Premier Danielle Smith say they will unveil the next phase of their energy agreement in Calgary on Friday. The announcement is expected to include an industrial carbon pricing deal and progress toward a proposed bitumen pipeline to the West Coast. An Ontario provincial police officer has been charged with manslaughter in the fatal shooting of a 22-year-old man in Norfolk County last year. The Special Investigations Unit says the officers tried to stop a personal watercraft operator near Turkey Point Marina on August 12, 2025, before the man fled into the wooded area on foot. And Drake transformed Toronto's CN Tower into an icy blue spectacle Thursday night to promote his new album, Iceman. From the Canadian press, I'm David Augustine.
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0: Ottawa's new music, CKDJ 107.9. I'm Dan Mellon. You know, wedding season, it's getting ready to kick into high gear next month. And in June, it's going to be just rocking every weekend, weddings here and there. And now that things are kind of moving again, right, you can actually have big events. Well, I don't know if this has ever happened to you, but you may or may not have wanted to attend this wedding. I don't know if you heard this story this week. And it takes us to Florida, of course. The headline reads, Florida bride caterer served marijuana-laced food. So basically it goes like this. The bride was 42 years old. 31-year-old caterer get together to set the menu for the wedding, and apparently they thought it would be a good idea to lace the food that would be on the buffet with cannabis. And I think a little bit unconventional here, when you listen to this menu of the laced food. They had sent this stuff to a lab and it came back positive. But these were some of the things that were laced. Now, chocolate-covered strawberries, pudding shot desserts, various candy, right? You could see how that could easily be laced. But here was the weird one that I thought from this story. It was marijuana lasagna. It's like, hey, dear, is it just me or does this lasagna taste extra saucy tonight? Extra cheesy? Ooh. I gotta have a second blade of that lasagna. It was so good. But John, you can't normally eat that much lasagna. I don't know what it is. I think it's just extra good tonight. Anyway, after a number of people at the wedding fell ill, had to go to the hospital, reporting strange symptoms, an investigation was launched, the food was checked, and sure enough, laced with marijuana. Both women were charged with tampering, culpable negligence, delivery of marijuana, and wound up in jail. As of now, nothing has been proven in court.
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0: 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I'm Dan Mellon.
1: Well, it's always interesting to see the songs that, you know, hit it really big over the years.
0: 107.9, Ottawa's new music. I'm Dan Mellon.
1: Well, it's always interesting to see the songs that, you know, hit it really big over the years. Sometimes

0: I don't know if it's that way for you, but it reminds me of when country line dancing took off, and that song sent it in to the stratosphere. It seemed like every wedding, every Christmas party, every event at the time where there was music played by a DJ in the bars, in the clubs, it was line dancing, and Achy Breaky Heart was at the forefront. And back then, if you didn't know how to do line dancing, they actually had instructional videos out, right? You could rent the VHS tape, and they would teach you how to do country line dancing. One of the most notable that now makes its rounds on YouTube are the Diane Horner country line dancing videos. I always love playing this one. And because it's radio, I'm going to edit this down to just the real good parts. Obviously, you're not going to see the dancing, so I'm just going to edit it down to the talking points. So enjoy Diane Horner and the Cowboy Hip Hop.
1: Hi, I'm Diane Horner, and welcome to Country Hip Hop, the newest trend in country line dancing. We've seen this hip-hop dancing all over the United States and Canada as we've been touring. I think we're ready to go. Let's do some great hip-hop dancing. Vaudeville, two steps, running man, twist, running man, twist, scissors, jump, pigeon, window washer, basketball, big slide, use that left, that's jamming. That's the cowboy hip-hop, the cowboy hip-hop, the cowboy hip-hop. The cowboy hip-hop, the cowboy hip-hop, the cowboy hip-hop, the cowboy hip-hop. The entire cowboy hip-hop, let's do it twice more. Cowboy hip-hop. This is cowboy hip-hop. Now you know the cowboy hip-hop. Out, in, out, in, out. Oh, looks great. This is jammin'.
0: And none of that would have been possible had Billy Ray Cyrus not released Achy Breaky Heart.

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0: Thanks for locking in to CKDJ 107.9, Ottawa's new music. I'm Dan Mellon. So this next story delves into the realm of weird medical stuff. And this doesn't even involve a person, it involves a dog. A friend of mine posted online earlier this week about their dog. He wasn't feeling too well, didn't want to go out to the bathroom for his walk, and so they left him overnight, and the next day he was walking funny. You know, and so they took him into the vet, and the vet checked him over. He didn't have a broken leg, and didn't have a broken foot, and so he's like, well, leave him with me and we'll see if we can figure out what it is. Well, apparently the dog had a broken I can't even say it. The thing is, have you ever heard of this before? Right? I mean, certain things just aren't supposed to break. Feet, legs, sure, I can understand that. Anyway, $1,600 later, and Fido is on his way home, hopefully not walking funny later on in the week. I don't know what you have to be doing to cause a break like that, but that's the first time I've ever heard of it. First time.
1: CKDJ 107.9, the home of Akeem O.
2: A little while I was homesick.
1: Civilian. Fan Club Wallet. Whatever the vibe, CKDJ has you covered.
3: Investigators in Alamance County have arrested half a dozen students on charges of cyberbullying.
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10: 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The gun is pointed at me at this moment. I hope they can get the gun out of his hand. They have the gun away from

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0: 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Thanks for listening. I'm Dan Mellon. How many times as a kid were you ever told, listen, don't pick your nose, especially not in public? Something could get caught up there. Well, how about a tiddlywink? It happened in New Zealand. A woman just got out of hospital after having a tiddlywink successfully surgically removed from her nose. Now, it didn't just get up there, right? She wasn't experimenting with tiddlywinks and it went wrong. 37 years ago, apparently, she and some friends, when they were really, really little, used to play this game where they'd put tiddlywinks in their nose and then kind of blow them out of their nose. And, you know, that's what you did back then. We barely had cable 37 years ago. You had to come up with ways to entertain yourself. Well, apparently, instead of blowing out, as the story goes, she sniffed in. The tiddlywink was gone. She thought she had swallowed it, but apparently not. It all started last week. She wasn't feeling well, went in to get a COVID-19 test. And if you've ever had one of those tests, I've had two of them, they are wretched. They stick that thing in the back and it's like, it feels like somebody's shoving a 2x4 back there, right? You know what I mean? If you had one, you know what I mean. Anyway, the technician who was testing this woman hit something, couldn't figure out what it was. A CT scan showed that it was a tiddlywink. All these years, it had come dislodged and now was causing the woman some pain. They removed it. And here's the thing, and I don't know if this should be concerning or not, but the color and the shape of the tiddlywink was in perfect condition 37 years later after being inside of this woman's nasal cavity. Anyway, all good. She didn't have COVID. No further lasting effects from the tiddlywink. But it just goes to show, when your parents say, don't stick stuff up your nose, there's a really good reason for it.
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1: Now this update from the Canadian Press. U.S. officials say a 22-year-old man from India has pleaded guilty to help smuggle migrants into the United States from Canada. The U.S. Department of Justice says the man coordinated drivers and stash houses in northern New York between October 2024 and June 2025. Prime Minister Mark Carney and Alberta Premier Danielle Smith say they will unveil the next phase of their energy agreement in Calgary on Friday. The announcement is expected to include an industrial carbon pricing deal and progress toward a proposed bitumen pipeline to the West Coast. An Ontario provincial police officer has been charged with manslaughter in the fatal shooting of a 22-year-old man in Norfolk County last year. The Special Investigations Unit says the officers tried to stop a personal watercraft operator near Turkey Point Marina on August 12, 2025, before the man fled into the wooded area on foot. And Drake transformed Toronto's CN Tower into an icy blue spectacle Thursday night to promote his new album, Iceman. From the Canadian Press, I'm David Augustine.
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1: They said we couldn't do it. They said we shouldn't do it. They begged us not to do it. And we did it anyway.
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0: Ottawa's new music, CKDJ 107.9. I'm Dan Mellon.
1: Well, this one is for all dog owners, dog lovers. If you know someone with a dog, you don't even have to have a dog to enjoy what I'm going to tell you next. And that is that researchers have now confidently... said that

0: Personalities are really that of the individual dog and their owner. Try as you might, your dog's personality is probably just who they are. Over 18,000 dog owners were interviewed for this study, and the word is, after all said and done, that stereotypes about the behaviors of certain breeds of dogs are just not supported by science. Now, you can believe what you want. You can refute what you want. You can get on the internet and do your own research. But you know what? That's what the scientists say. So whether you believe it or not, you want to take it or not, if your dog is a lazy dog, likes to sit around all day and sleep and eat, maybe it's not because of their breed. And if you find dealing with that is far too much, well, you can always get a cat, I guess.
1: Looking for a night that's a little dirty? Join your students' association at the Observatory for Dirty Bingo, hosted by the fabulous drag queens Crystal Caring and Zelda Marshall. 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

0: 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I'm Dan Mellon.
1: I thought we would completely switch gears here for a minute, and I'm going to play something for you that's, well, it's pretty cool, it's pretty funny, it's a little ridiculous, relates to nothing else I'm sure you've done today. So for the next 60 seconds, this is going to be pure, unadulterated, time-wasting, online fun. So there's this dog, and he likes to play the piano. And because this is radio, you can't see the video, but that's okay. Sound is the best anyway. But I'm going to describe to you what's happening. So the dog has his feet up on the piano. There looks like to be a little one-year-old kid dancing away, and the dog is playing the blues. Check this out.
2: If you don't mind, we just like to let ourselves off.
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A dog playing a piano on the radio for you. Who says they don't have piano on the radio anymore? Well, you just had it right there. And maybe never again. Time will tell, I guess.

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0: Something about our eyes and the way that we see in twos. 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I remember dancing in the womb with you before we became. You and I, you and I, you and I, you and I.
1: 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CKDJ 107.9, Ottawa's new music. I'm Dan Mellon. Well, would you know who I was talking about if I said to you the name Frances Ethel Gum? Now, Frances would have been celebrating her 100th birthday next month. 100. But she never really even came close. She passed away at age 47 of a drug overdose. But you may better know Frances Ethel Gum as Judy Garland. And remember, Judy Garland played Dorothy in The Wizard of Oz. Classic film. Well, she's back in the news again this week because one of the most recognizable outfits ever worn in film, and that would be Dorothy's blue and white checkered dress, has resurfaced after almost 45 years. Now, the dress had been at the Catholic University of America. It was given to someone in the drama department there in the early 70s, and nobody ever knew what happened to it. They thought maybe it had been sent to a private collector or could have been in someone's attic. Well, recently someone was cleaning up a back office at the university. They saw some clutter. They opened the box, and there was the dress inside of an old shoebox. Can you imagine coming across that? Might not even recognize it at first. But when everything was put together, it turns out that, yes, indeed, that was the dress from the movie. And coming up on May 24th, the dress will go on auction, and experts are saying that it could fetch anywhere between $800,000 and $1.2 million US. Now, apparently there were four of those dresses made for the movie, and only two are known to exist. So this is quite a find. Wizard of Oz came out 83 years ago, and here we are after all that time. The college says it plans to use the proceeds from the auction to create a full-fledged film program in their drama department. 1.2 mil? That's a good start.
2: We're out to see the wizard, the wonderful Wizard of Oz.
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0: 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I'm Dan Mellon.
1: And it's time for a new feature here on the show called Grammar Police.
2: That's the sound of the police. That's the sound of the police.
1: And these are just too good not to bring up on the show here this afternoon. Grammar Police is going to highlight all of those crazy signs that people put up and don't really think through or not paying attention. Or maybe they just don't have good grammar. You've seen them around. First up today on Grammar Police, a headline from a major Canadian news organization who will remain unnamed, but you may have seen it. You may know who I'm talking about. I'm just not going to name it. The headline, family narrowly escapes tornado in basement of Chatsworth, Ontario home. Now, this was a terrible story. The tornado came, houses were damaged, but because of the lack of a comma, the headline basically leaves the reader to believe that the tornado was in the basement, but it certainly wasn't. It was outside. Next up on Grammar Police, hunters, please use caution when hunting pedestrians using walking trails. Again, lack of a comma doesn't separate the thought of the pedestrians and the hunters. So if you are hunting pedestrians using walking trails, hunters, please use caution. If you want to follow the sign. This one was on a very major hotel chain's reader board outside. It says, "We remember all who have served hot breakfast." I'm sure the hot breakfast is always on the bottom of this sign, and I'm sure it was surrounding Remembrance Day or another military remembrance service. "We remember all who have served hot breakfast." Again, the comma is what did that sign in. And our final example today on Grammar Police, the sign reads, "Let's eat, Dave. Let's eat, Dave." Of course, if there had been a comma in there, the sign would have read, "Let's eat, Dave." But instead, without it, it says, "Let's eat, Dave." And I'm sure Dave wouldn't be too happy about that. I'm just saying.
2: Dave's not here.
1: He certainly isn't. And that's this edition of Grammar Police. There, there, there. They sound the same, but they all have very different meanings.
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1: Now this update from the Canadian Press. Alberta is poised to adopt a new industrial carbon price today as part of an agreement with Ottawa. Premier Danielle Smith and Prime Minister Mark Carney are making the announcement today in Calgary. Gas prices remain sky high ahead of the summer driving season. The pain at the pumps is being fueled mostly by the conflict in the Middle East, the lack of traffic through the Strait of Hormuz, and a dwindling global oil supply. With inflation forcing many Canadians to pinch every penny they have, staycations are proving popular for May long weekend campers. Michael McNaught with RVZ says plans to enter the U.S. have dropped big time, and about 82% of his Albertan clients are expected to stay in the province. When it comes to campfires, the BC government is asking long weekend travelers to use caution. There are several dozen active wildfires across the province. Fewer than 10 are currently categorized as out of control. From the Canadian Press, I'm Jason White.
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1: It's everything you need to know to start your day in less time than it takes most people to drive to work. 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Inspire your hearts with Art Day and National Backward Day. That is what today is.
0: The Daily Milkman. Headlines.
1: Donald Trump insists that Saturday is the day he will reveal tariffs on goods from Canada imported into the USA. 25% has been the rumored amount, although yesterday he said that could be higher. And he adds the tariffs may or may not include oil. Meanwhile, the Canadian dollar fell to just under 69 cents following his comments. All 67 people, including passengers and three members of the U.S. military involved in a mid-air collision in Washington, D.C., have been confirmed dead. U.S. President Trump blaming diversity hires from past administrations. The FAA, however, says one air traffic controller was working two positions at the time of the crash. And Anthony Vo, a recently exonerated January 6th nonviolent offender who fled to Canada 6 months ago, avoiding a border checkpoint, has been returned home to the U.S. after being ordered out of Canada and banned from re-entering for a year. Two more sleeps until Groundhog Day. 47 more days until spring. Your sunrise in the nation's capital today, 7:24 a.m. Sunset, 5:08 p.m., giving you 2 minutes and 35 seconds more daylight today than yesterday. With your weekend forecast, here is your weather wonder kid.
2: Hi, I'm Finn, and you're listening to Finn's Friday Forecast. This Friday is a cloudy day. Only in the evening, it breaks open a wee bit. The high for today is 0 degrees, which feels like -3. The night is partly cloudy, with a low of -19 that feels like -29. Saturday morning is really sunny. In the afternoon, some more clouds. The maximum temperature is around -13 degrees, and with the wind chill that feels like -19. The night is partly cloudy with a low of -21. That only feels like -25 since there is hardly any wind. Sunday is cloudy with sunny breaks. I'm wondering if we're going to see Douglas our groundhog. 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Sunday afternoon is bringing us some light snow. It should stop early Sunday evening, though, still leaving us with up to 10 centimeters of snow. Unfortunately, at night, more light snow. Up to 5 centimeters is possible. For Finn's 7-day forecast, go to dailymilkman.com. Join me again on Monday for Finn's forecast. See ya!
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1: In the PWHL, it's New York and Boston tonight, Ottawa and Toronto tomorrow, and on Sunday, Montreal is in New York. Four games tonight in the NHL, it's Nashville and Buffalo, Vancouver taking on Dallas, the Blues against the Avalanche, and Columbus taking on Utah. Hockey Night in Canada tomorrow features the Sens and Wild, Winnipeg and Washington, Toronto and Edmonton, and Calgary taking on Detroit. Sidney Crosby named Canada's captain for the Four Nations face-off. Auston Matthews will wear the C for Team USA. And in the NBA, it's the Bulls in Toronto tomorrow night to take on the Raptors.
3: Oh, that was a good walk up two flights of stairs. 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
1: On this day in history, January 31st, 1928, Scotch brand tape was first marketed by the 3M Company. Today in 2005, Keanu Reeves received his star on the Hollywood Walk of Fame, and the online word puzzle Wordle was purchased for a low seven-figure sum by the New York Times today in 2022.
0: The Daily Milkman. Quickies.
1: Bill Belichick is suggesting that the Vince Lombardi Trophy, which is the trophy presented to the winner of the Super Bowl, should have its name changed to the Tom Brady Trophy. After all, Brady did win it seven times. A group of New York art experts have confirmed it. A painting bought at a Minnesota yard sale for $50 turns out to be an authentic, previously unknown work of Van Gogh. Its estimated value, $15 million. They believe it was painted the same year Van Gogh painted his masterpiece, The Starry Night, at a psychiatric ward in southern France. Are you a Beatles fan? Well, Crocs is out with a new clog collection inspired by the Beatles in their 1968 animated movie Yellow Submarine. The Beatles X Crocs line comes in two options: the classic clog, featuring the psychedelic colors of the film, and the Yellow Submarine clog, of course, in bright yellow with red and white accents. A woman in Missouri has been sentenced to 10 years in prison for a deadly drunk driving crash just days after being pardoned by President Donald Trump for her role in the January 6th Capitol riot. And finally, a Canadian Bigfoot hunter is being divorced by his wife after he took his ex-girlfriend on a Sasquatch-seeking expedition without telling her. Lotto Max tonight, $25 million, the estimated jackpot. $28 million, the estimated jackpot in the Gold Ball 649 draw tomorrow. The classic draw, $5
0: million. 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
7: It is the Daily Duh. Today, the story of a 29-year-old Florida man. Yes, Florida man who got arrested on Sunday for assaulting his roommate while arguing about video games. They charged him with a felony because he was on probation. See, he also attacked people in 2022 and 2023, and both of those also involved video games. However, this one was slightly different. He assaulted his roommate with a bologna sandwich. Your Daily Duh.
8: It's somebody's birthday today.
7: Happy birthday today to Tyler Hubbard of Florida Georgia Line. He's 38. Marcus Mumford of Mumford & Sons is 38. Justin Timberlake brought sexy back. He's 44. Kerry Washington, 48. Portia de Rossi, Ellen's wife. And, of course, she was on Ally McBeal, Better Off Ted, Nip, Tuck, and more. She's 52 today. Minnie Driver's 55. Happy birthday, Kelly Lynch. Johnny Rotten of the Sex Pistols. He's 69. Harry Wayne Casey of KC and the Sunshine Band. Get down tonight. He's 74. And Jonathan Banks of Breaking Bad, Wise Guy, and more. He's 78 today.
9: Daily Milkman, what you watching?
7: The big noteworthy thing on TV this weekend, the Grammy Awards on Sunday. And new at the movies? Have a listen.
10: I am here to get you connected. 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
11: What is life?
12: You are a human being.
11: Human being.
13: You're special. You're worthy. You're you.
14: Don't you ever wonder what it's like?
15: What?
14: Life.
16: Dogman, listen up. You're the only one that can stop him.
17: How evil can one cat be?
16: Pretty evil. He's not going to ruin my evil plans to destroy all do-gooders.
18: Why do you always gotta lick the inside of my mouth?
19: Iris, wake up.
20: What are you doing?
21: Shut her down already.
22: What is she talking about, Josh?
19: Are you breaking up with me?
13: It's not you.
19: It's me.
7: Love Me, a post-apocalyptic romance in which a boy, that's B-U-O-Y, and a satellite meet online, and they fall in love after the end of human civilization, starring Kristen Stewart and Stephen Ewan. Dogman, an animated superhero comedy film based on the children's graphic novel of the same name. And Companion, brand new horror film, a weekend getaway amongst friends at a remote cabin, which unravels into chaos after a revelation that one of the guests is a companion robot. That is what you're watching for the weekend. Today, in hit music history, 1967, while taking a time out from filming the promotional Strawberry Fields, John Lennon bought an 1843 circus poster from an antique shop. The poster provided him with most of the lyrics for his song Being for the Benefit of Mr. Kite. Members of the Grateful Dead busted on LSD charges this day in 1970. Blondie had their third number one hit single this day in 1981 with The Tide Is High. Today in 88, Janet Jackson kicked off a two-week run at number one on the singles chart with Together Again. The 52nd Annual Grammy Awards were held this day in 2010. Taylor Swift, at the age of 20, became the youngest artist ever to receive the Album of the Year Award with Fearless. And today in 2016, David Bowie left an estate valued at about $100 million, according to his will, which was filed in New York. Half would go to his widow, along with the home they shared in New York. The rest was shared between his son and daughter.
9: The Daily Milkman. Celebrity stuff.
7: British actor and singer Marianne Faithfull. You may remember her song Broken English. She passed away yesterday at the age of 78. Meanwhile, 70s punk legend Patti Smith clapped on stage in Brazil mid-performance. 30 minutes into her show, the 78-year-old music legend was reading a statement about climate change when she went down. Dave Matthews had to pull out of last night's Fire Aid concert at the very last minute due to a critical family health matter. That is all they're saying about that at this point. The Grammys come up on Sunday, and they will feature a Quincy Jones tribute and a performance dedicated to the spirit of the city, the LA wildfires. Saturday Night Live has been celebrating 50 years on the air lately, and they have just announced they are going to do an entire special devoted to 50 years of musical guests. Def Leppard guitarist Vivian Campbell has provided a health update after missing the band's last two concerts due to his ongoing fight with cancer. He says he's recently had a bone marrow transplant as part of his treatment, and it's safe to say, thus far, it's been very successful. Ringo Starr, a guest on Jimmy Kimmel earlier this week, and admitted he has never had pizza. He's also never had curry. He says he's allergic to several items, and with pizza, you just don't know what they're putting on it half the time. Says he's pretty strict with himself because, well, otherwise makes him ill immediately. And finally, the third and final season of Squid Game will premiere on Netflix June 27th.

0: It's the Daily Milkman.
1: Hey, in other news today, of course, Groundhog Day is Sunday. Well, the animal rights group PETA is calling for a change to Groundhog Day. They suggest that Wired and Willie, Punxsutawney Phil, and all the others should be replaced with a cake. A weather reveal cake. Just like baby gender reveal parties, the weather cake would show one of two colors. Blue, meaning six more weeks of winter, or pink, indicating an early spring. And, of course, they insist that that cake be vegan. The NHL is creating a new weekly show to help grow the game with younger viewers. The league is launching a new 30-minute animated program, NHL Hockeyverse, Matchup of the Week. It recreates real-life games and features teen commentators. The NFL, of course, had a similar approach recently, partnering with Nickelodeon for youth-specific broadcast. A woman in Wales is in court after sending videos of herself farting to her boyfriend's ex-girlfriend. 25-year-old woman is believed to be the first person ever to face charges for cyber farting. The victim claims the videos caused her distress and anxiety. The prosecutor described to the court how the woman filmed herself placing the camera on her bottom and passing the gas. She sent three videos on December 22nd and another four over the next few days, including on Boxing Day and then again on New Year's Day. The defense lawyer explained that Evan's boyfriend is having issues with his ex regarding child visitation.
2: Why don't we spend some quality time together?
3: Won't you pull up a chair? And now, push the chair back down again. Pull it up. And push it down. Now give me three sets of 30 reps each.
1: Could you use some good news? Happen to have three good news stories right here. Beginning with this from England, where the BBC did a story about a guy named Donovan Shears. He got his first cell phone in 1998. He was 18 years old, and for fun, he texted the word hello to a completely random number. And he got a text back from a woman named Kirsty. They ended up married. Today they've got two kids. One is six, the other is nine. A woman got revenge on her nephew for a very snarky birthday card that he sent her three decades ago. The classic Lordy Lordy Look Who's 40 birthday card. Well, she saved it and just sent it back to him on his 40th. She posted a photo of it on Reddit. And finally this, an 8-year-old kid in Philly named Declan is in the news after an internet do-gooder helped him out in a big way. He has juvenile arthritis and has been in the hospital 17 times. Another guy named Zachary runs an account called MD Motivator and does nice stuff for deserving people. Well, his followers recently suggested he do something for Declan, who loves the Philadelphia Eagles. Well, Declan was walking around a dollar store with his mom when Zach walked up and offered him $1,000 cash or a mystery gift. Well, he chose the mystery gift and then found out it was two tickets to the NFC Championship game. He'd never even been to a regular NFL game, so he was over the moon. By the way, Zach also gave him the $1,000, and Declan handed it out at random to customers in the store.
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9: 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It's the milkman. 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
1: Actual fun status updates that we found on Facebook, like this. My Valentine's Day plans. Breakfast in bed, chocolates, watch movie, dinner for two. Regret eating dinner for two. My phone just filmed a 6-hour documentary about life inside my pocket. Oh my, this is a little frisky for a Friday. Which nipple does the red jumper cable go to? I'm asking for a friend. Facebook Funnies. At what age is it appropriate to tell my friends that they are imaginary? And finally, there is no better sunscreen than sitting inside a bar.
10: It's the Daily Milkman.
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0: on CKDJ 107.9, Ottawa's new music. 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Welcome new artists Matthew Chaffee and Dylan Lalonde. 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
0: Oh yeah, my bad. We also got Radmore. 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
1: From the National Newsroom of the Canadian Press, I'm Rob Westgate. Gas prices remain sky high ahead of summer driving season. Canadian Press reporter Chris Reynolds says no matter where you are in the country, your wallet is going to take a hit.
2: The average price of regular unleaded gasoline in Canada is now approaching $2 per liter. I think it's about $1.98 as of Thursday. And in some cities, it's higher. My home city of Montreal, for example, it's breached the $2 mark.
1: As the conflict in the Middle East drags on and the global oil supply dwindles, the price of gas continues to hover near historic highs. Dan McTagg, president of the advocacy group Canadians for Affordable Energy, says we are in uncharted territory with an energy crisis unlike anything we've seen before. Alberta staycations continue to be a popular option for May-long weekend campers. Michael McNaught, the CEO of the RV rental company RVZ, says Canadian rentals booked to enter the U.S. have dropped big time, from 25% in 2024 down to about 6% this year.
3: Again, you're throwing in the mix the fuel costs, cost of living. People are still vacationing. They're vacationing closer to home.
1: McNaught says about 82% of Albertans renting from RVZ are expected to stay in the province, while others are remaining in Canada. With food inflation continuing to climb as well, more Canadians are turning to grocery liquidation stores to keep food costs in check. And it is that swelling demand that is driving the expansion of these liquidation grocery stores right across the country. Unlike typical grocery stores, liquidation supermarkets buy overstock or slightly defective inventory from large-scale manufacturers or wholesalers at a discount, and then sell it to consumers at lower prices. An Alberta wildfire that chased roughly 140 people from their homes is holding steady and is no longer expected to grow. The blaze northwest of Edmonton is currently about 51 hectares in size. Officials with Woodlands County now say on social media that some locals will be allowed to return today. Re-entry is being permitted for residents of Zone 1, while the rest must remain out. Still, anyone planning on going back must fill out a waiver, which the county says is necessary because there is still an active fire. And finally, Africa's top health body says a new Ebola outbreak has been identified in Congo.
4: Africa CDC, the continent's top public health body, has confirmed a new Ebola outbreak in Congo's remote Ituri province, with nearly 250 suspected cases and 65 deaths recorded so far. The agency adds the deaths and suspected cases have been recorded mainly in the Mongwala and Rampara health zones. The Ebola virus is highly contagious and can be contracted through bodily fluids such as vomit and blood. The disease it causes is rare but severe and often fatal. The new outbreak is the country's 17th since the disease first emerged in the Congo in 1976. An outbreak from 2018 to 2020 in eastern Congo killed more than 1,000 people. I'm Charles de Ledesma.
1: This is the Canadian Press. In sports, the Montreal Canadiens are one win away from the NHL's Eastern Conference Final. The Habs thumped the Sabres 6-3 in Buffalo last night, thanks to four unanswered goals after the hosts held a 3-2 lead coming out of the first period. Montreal hosts Game 6 tomorrow night. Out west, Vegas ousted Anaheim with a 5-1 Game 6 victory and will play Colorado next. The Edmonton Oilers, meantime, fired head coach Chris Knobloch yesterday. Knobloch led Edmonton to two straight Stanley Cup final appearances before the club's first-round playoff exit last month. There's no immediate word on a replacement. Elsewhere, the Vancouver Canucks promoted Ryan Johnson to general manager yesterday, while franchise legends Daniel and Henrik Sedin will share the role of president of hockey operations. And finally, the Toronto Blue Jays are on the road as they open a three-game series against the Tigers in Detroit. Toronto coming off a 5-3 win over Tampa Bay that snapped a three-game losing streak. From the Canadian Press, I'm Rob Westgate.
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0: Ottawa? Pfft, what kind of music comes out of Ottawa? Alright, but what else you got? Check me out, fresh and clean, turning haze, coming to see me in my new suit. Is that it? They call me Taco. I don't know who's Marco. Damn, these are actually pretty good. Alright, where can I listen to all these songs?
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2: Hello?
3: Hey, is it Billy?
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0: 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It's all they're talking about up there. Jesus Christ, dude. We are going to lose our jobs.

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1: From the National Newsroom of the Canadian Press, I'm Rob Westgate. Gas prices remain sky high ahead of summer driving season. Canadian Press reporter Chris Reynolds says no matter where you are in the country, your wallet is going to take a hit.
2: The average price of regular unleaded gasoline in Canada is now approaching $2 per liter. I think it's about $1.98 as of Thursday. And in some cities, it's higher. My home city of Montreal, for example, it's breached the $2 mark.
1: As the conflict in the Middle East drags on and the global oil supply dwindles, the price of gas continues to hover near historic highs. Dan McTagg, president of the advocacy group Canadians for Affordable Energy, says we are in uncharted territory with an energy crisis unlike anything we've seen before. Alberta staycations continue to be a popular option for May-long weekend campers. Michael McNaught, the CEO of the RV rental company RVZ, says Canadian rentals booked to enter the U.S. have dropped big time, from 25% in 2024 down to about 6% this year.
3: Again, you're throwing in the mix the fuel costs, cost of living. People are still vacationing. They're vacationing closer to home.
1: McNaught says about 82% of Albertans renting from RVZ are expected to stay in the province, while others are remaining in Canada. With food inflation continuing to climb as well, more Canadians are turning to grocery liquidation stores to keep food costs in check. And it is that swelling demand that is driving the expansion of these liquidation grocery stores right across the country. Unlike typical grocery stores, liquidation supermarkets buy overstock or slightly defective inventory from large-scale manufacturers or wholesalers at a discount, and then sell it to consumers at lower prices. An Alberta wildfire that chased roughly 140 people from their homes is holding steady and is no longer expected to grow. The blaze northwest of Edmonton is currently about 51 hectares in size. Officials with Woodlands County now say on social media that some locals will be allowed to return today. Re-entry is being permitted for residents of Zone 1, while the rest must remain out. Still, anyone planning on going back must fill out a waiver, which the county says is necessary because there is still an active fire. And finally, Africa's top health body says a new Ebola outbreak has been identified in Congo.
4: Africa CDC, the continent's top public health body, has confirmed a new Ebola outbreak in Congo's remote Ituri province, with nearly 250 suspected cases and 65 deaths recorded so far. The agency adds the deaths and suspected cases have been recorded mainly in the Mongwala and Rampara health zones. The Ebola virus is highly contagious and can be contracted through bodily fluids such as vomit and blood. The disease it causes is rare but severe and often fatal. The new outbreak is the country's 17th since the disease first emerged in the Congo in 1976. An outbreak from 2018 to 2020 in eastern Congo killed more than 1,000 people. I'm Charles de Ledesma.
1: This is the Canadian Press. In sports, the Montreal Canadiens are one win away from the NHL's Eastern Conference Final. The Habs thumped the Sabres 6-3 in Buffalo last night, thanks to four unanswered goals after the hosts held a 3-2 lead coming out of the first period. Montreal hosts Game 6 tomorrow night. Out west, Vegas ousted Anaheim with a 5-1 Game 6 victory and will play Colorado next. The Edmonton Oilers, meantime, fired head coach Chris Knobloch yesterday. Knobloch led Edmonton to two straight Stanley Cup final appearances before the club's first-round playoff exit last month. There's no immediate word on a replacement. Elsewhere, the Vancouver Canucks promoted Ryan Johnson to general manager yesterday, while franchise legends Daniel and Henrik Sedin will share the role of president of hockey operations. And finally, the Toronto Blue Jays are on the road as they open a three-game series against the Tigers in Detroit. Toronto coming off a 5-3 win over Tampa Bay that snapped a three-game losing streak. From the Canadian Press, I'm Rob Westgate.
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0: 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Fan Club Wallet. 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
1: From the National Newsroom of the Canadian Press, I'm Rob Westgate. Gas prices remain sky high ahead of summer driving season. Canadian Press reporter Chris Reynolds says no matter where you are in the country, your wallet is going to take a hit.
2: The average price of regular unleaded gasoline in Canada is now approaching $2 per liter. I think it's about $1.98 as of Thursday. And in some cities, it's higher. My home city of Montreal, for example, it's breached the $2 mark.
1: As the conflict in the Middle East drags on and the global oil supply dwindles, the price of gas continues to hover near historic highs. Dan McTague, president of the advocacy group Canadians for Affordable Energy, says we are in uncharted territory with an energy crisis unlike anything we've seen before. Alberta staycations continue to be a popular option for May-long weekend campers. Michael McNaught, the CEO of the RV rental company RVZ, says Canadian rentals booked to enter the U.S. have dropped big time, from 25% in 2024 down to about 6% this year.
3: Again, you're throwing in the mix the fuel costs, cost of living. People are still vacationing. They're vacationing closer to home.
1: McNaught says about 82% of Albertans renting from RVZ are expected to stay in the province, while others are remaining in Canada. With food inflation continuing to climb as well, more Canadians are turning to grocery liquidation stores to keep food costs in check. And it is that swelling demand that is driving the expansion of these liquidation grocery stores right across the country. Unlike typical grocery stores, liquidation supermarkets buy overstock or slightly defective inventory from large-scale manufacturers or wholesalers at a discount, and then sell it to consumers at lower prices. An Alberta wildfire that chased roughly 140 people from their homes is holding steady and is no longer expected to grow. The blaze northwest of Edmonton is currently about 51 hectares in size. Officials with Woodlands County now say on social media that some locals will be allowed to return today. Re-entry is being permitted for residents of Zone 1, while the rest must remain out. Still, anyone planning on going back must fill out a waiver, which the county says is necessary because there is still an active fire. And finally, Africa's top health body says a new Ebola outbreak has been identified in Congo.
4: Africa CDC, the continent's top public health body, has confirmed a new Ebola outbreak in Congo's remote Ituri province, with nearly 250 suspected cases and 65 deaths recorded so far. The agency adds the deaths and suspected cases have been recorded mainly in the Mongwala and Rampara health zones. The Ebola virus is highly contagious and can be contracted through bodily fluids such as vomit and blood. The disease it causes is rare but severe and often fatal. The new outbreak is the country's 17th since the disease first emerged in the Congo in 1976. An outbreak from 2018 to 2020 in eastern Congo killed more than 1,000 people. I'm Charles de Ledesma.
1: This is the Canadian Press. In sports, the Montreal Canadiens are one win away from the NHL's Eastern Conference Final. The Habs thumped the Sabres 6-3 in Buffalo last night, thanks to four unanswered goals after the hosts held a 3-2 lead coming out of the first period. Montreal hosts Game 6 tomorrow night. Out west, Vegas ousted Anaheim with a 5-1 Game 6 victory and will play Colorado next. The Edmonton Oilers, meantime, fired head coach Chris Knobloch yesterday. Knobloch led Edmonton to two straight Stanley Cup final appearances before the club's first-round playoff exit last month. There's no immediate word on a replacement. Elsewhere, the Vancouver Canucks promoted Ryan Johnson to general manager yesterday, while franchise legends Daniel and Henrik Sedin will share the role of president of hockey operations. And finally, the Toronto Blue Jays are on the road as they open a three-game series against the Tigers in Detroit. Toronto coming off a 5-3 win over Tampa Bay that snapped a three-game losing streak. From the Canadian Press, I'm Rob Westgate.
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0: Looking for a night that's a little dirty? 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

message. I've been counting days to see you just at Christmas. 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
1: From the National Newsroom of the Canadian Press, I'm Rob Westgate. Gas prices remain sky high ahead of summer driving season. Canadian Press reporter Chris Reynolds says no matter where you are in the country, your wallet is going to take a hit.
2: The average price of regular unleaded gasoline in Canada is now approaching $2 per liter. I think it's about $1.98 as of Thursday. And in some cities, it's higher. My home city of Montreal, for example, it's breached the $2 mark.
1: As the conflict in the Middle East drags on and the global oil supply dwindles, the price of gas continues to hover near historic highs. Dan McTagg, president of the advocacy group Canadians for Affordable Energy, says we are in uncharted territory with an energy crisis unlike anything we've seen before. Alberta staycations continue to be a popular option for May-long weekend campers. Michael McNaught, the CEO of the RV rental company RVZ, says Canadian rentals booked to enter the U.S. have dropped big time, from 25% in 2024 down to about 6% this year.
3: Again, you're throwing in the mix the fuel costs, cost of living. People are still vacationing. They're vacationing closer to home.
1: McNaught says about 82% of Albertans renting from RVZ are expected to stay in the province, while others are remaining in Canada. With food inflation continuing to climb as well, more Canadians are turning to grocery liquidation stores to keep food costs in check. And it is that swelling demand that is driving the expansion of these liquidation grocery stores right across the country. Unlike typical grocery stores, liquidation supermarkets buy overstock or slightly defective inventory from large-scale manufacturers or wholesalers at a discount, and then sell it to consumers at lower prices. An Alberta wildfire that chased roughly 140 people from their homes is holding steady and is no longer expected to grow. The blaze northwest of Edmonton is currently about 51 hectares in size. Officials with Woodlands County now say on social media that some locals will be allowed to return today. Re-entry is being permitted for residents of Zone 1, while the rest must remain out. Still, anyone planning on going back must fill out a waiver, which the county says is necessary because there is still an active fire. And finally, Africa's top health body says a new Ebola outbreak has been identified in Congo.
4: Africa CDC, the continent's top public health body, has confirmed a new Ebola outbreak in Congo's remote Ituri province, with nearly 250 suspected cases and 65 deaths recorded so far. The agency adds the deaths and suspected cases have been recorded mainly in the Mongwala and Rampara health zones. The Ebola virus is highly contagious and can be contracted through bodily fluids such as vomit and blood. The disease it causes is rare but severe and often fatal. The new outbreak is the country's 17th since the disease first emerged in the Congo in 1976. An outbreak from 2018 to 2020 in eastern Congo killed more than 1,000 people. I'm Charles de Ledesma.
1: This is the Canadian Press. In sports, the Montreal Canadiens are one win away from the NHL's Eastern Conference Final. The Habs thumped the Sabres 6-3 in Buffalo last night, thanks to four unanswered goals after the hosts held a 3-2 lead coming out of the first period. Montreal hosts Game 6 tomorrow night. Out west, Vegas ousted Anaheim with a 5-1 Game 6 victory and will play Colorado next. The Edmonton Oilers, meantime, fired head coach Chris Knobloch yesterday. Knobloch led Edmonton to two straight Stanley Cup final appearances before the club's first-round playoff exit last month. There's no immediate word on a replacement. Elsewhere, the Vancouver Canucks promoted Ryan Johnson to general manager yesterday, while franchise legends Daniel and Henrik Sedin will share the role of president of hockey operations. And finally, the Toronto Blue Jays are on the road as they open a three-game series against the Tigers in Detroit. Toronto coming off a 5-3 win over Tampa Bay that snapped a three-game losing streak. From the Canadian Press, I'm Rob Westgate.
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0: From the National Newsroom of the Canadian Press, I'm Rob Westgate. Gas prices remain sky high ahead of summer driving season. Canadian Press reporter Chris Reynolds says no matter where you are in the country, your wallet is going to take a hit.
1: The average price of regular unleaded gasoline in Canada is now approaching $2 per liter. I think it's about $1.98 as of Thursday. And in some cities, it's higher. My home city of Montreal, for example, it's breached the $2 mark.
0: As the conflict in the Middle East drags on and the global oil supply dwindles, the price of gas continues to hover near historic highs. Dan McTagg, president of the advocacy group Canadians for Affordable Energy, says we are in uncharted territory with an energy crisis unlike anything we've seen before. Alberta staycations continue to be a popular option for May-long weekend campers. Michael McNaught, the CEO of the RV rental company RVZ, says Canadian rentals booked to enter the U.S. have dropped big time, from 25% in 2024 down to about 6% this year.
2: Again, you're throwing in the mix the fuel costs, cost of living. People are still vacationing. They're vacationing closer to home.
0: McNaught says about 82% of Albertans renting from RVZ are expected to stay in the province, while others are remaining in Canada. With food inflation continuing to climb as well, more Canadians are turning to grocery liquidation stores to keep food costs in check. And it is that swelling demand that is driving the expansion of these liquidation grocery stores right across the country. Unlike typical grocery stores, liquidation supermarkets buy overstock or slightly defective inventory from large-scale manufacturers or wholesalers at a discount, and then sell it to consumers at lower prices. An Alberta wildfire that chased roughly 140 people from their homes is holding steady and is no longer expected to grow. The blaze northwest of Edmonton is currently about 51 hectares in size. Officials with Woodlands County now say on social media that some locals will be allowed to return today. Re-entry is being permitted for residents of Zone 1, while the rest must remain out. Still, anyone planning on going back must fill out a waiver, which the county says is necessary because there is still an active fire. And finally, Africa's top health body says a new Ebola outbreak has been identified in Congo.
3: Africa CDC, the continent's top public health body, has confirmed a new Ebola outbreak in Congo's remote Ituri province, with nearly 250 suspected cases and 65 deaths recorded so far. The agency adds the deaths and suspected cases have been recorded mainly in the Mongwala and Rampara health zones. The Ebola virus is highly contagious and can be contracted through bodily fluids such as vomit and blood. The disease it causes is rare but severe and often fatal. The new outbreak is the country's 17th since the disease first emerged in the Congo in 1976. An outbreak from 2018 to 2020 in eastern Congo killed more than 1,000 people. I'm Charles de Ledesma.
0: This is the Canadian Press. In sports, the Montreal Canadiens are one win away from the NHL's Eastern Conference Final. The Habs thumped the Sabres 6-3 in Buffalo last night, thanks to four unanswered goals after the hosts held a 3-2 lead coming out of the first period. Montreal hosts Game 6 tomorrow night. Out west, Vegas ousted Anaheim with a 5-1 Game 6 victory and will play Colorado next. The Edmonton Oilers, meantime, fired head coach Chris Knobloch yesterday. Knobloch led Edmonton to two straight Stanley Cup final appearances before the club's first-round playoff exit last month. There's no immediate word on a replacement. Elsewhere, the Vancouver Canucks promoted Ryan Johnson to general manager yesterday, while franchise legends Daniel and Henrik Sedin will share the role of president of hockey operations. And finally, the Toronto Blue Jays are on the road as they open a three-game series against the Tigers in Detroit. Toronto coming off a 5-3 win over Tampa Bay that snapped a three-game losing streak. From the Canadian Press, I'm Rob Westgate.
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0: That was a good walk up two flights of stairs. Dude, you okay?
1: Man, I need to get into shape.
0: Oh, you should totally head to the Jack Doyle Athletics and Recreation Center.
1: The Jack Doyle Athletics and Recreation Center?
0: Yeah, it's at the X building, open weekdays from 7 a.m. to 10 p.m. and 11 a.m. to 6 p.m. on weekends. 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
1: 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Just give me a second to catch my breath.
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1: From the National Newsroom of the Canadian Press, I'm Rob Westgate. Gas prices remain sky high ahead of summer driving season. Canadian Press reporter Chris Reynolds says no matter where you are in the country, your wallet is going to take a hit.
2: The average price of regular unleaded gasoline in Canada is now approaching $2 per liter. I think it's about $1.98 as of Thursday. And in some cities, it's higher. My home city of Montreal, for example, it's breached the $2 mark.
1: As the conflict in the Middle East drags on and the global oil supply dwindles, the price of gas continues to hover near historic highs. Dan McTague, president of the advocacy group Canadians for Affordable Energy, says we are in uncharted territory with an energy crisis unlike anything we've seen before. Alberta staycations continue to be a popular option for May-long weekend campers. Michael McNaught, the CEO of the RV rental company RVZ, says Canadian rentals booked to enter the U.S. have dropped big time, from 25% in 2024 down to about 6% this year.
3: Again, you're throwing in the mix the fuel costs, cost of living. People are still vacationing. They're vacationing closer to home.
1: McNaught says about 82% of Albertans renting from RVZ are expected to stay in the province, while others are remaining in Canada. With food inflation continuing to climb as well, more Canadians are turning to grocery liquidation stores to keep food costs in check. And it is that swelling demand that is driving the expansion of these liquidation grocery stores right across the country. Unlike typical grocery stores, liquidation supermarkets buy overstock or slightly defective inventory from large-scale manufacturers or wholesalers at a discount, and then sell it to consumers at lower prices. An Alberta wildfire that chased roughly 140 people from their homes is holding steady and is no longer expected to grow. The blaze northwest of Edmonton is currently about 51 hectares in size. Officials with Woodlands County now say on social media that some locals will be allowed to return today. Re-entry is being permitted for residents of Zone 1, while the rest must remain out. Still, anyone planning on going back must fill out a waiver, which the county says is necessary because there is still an active fire. And finally, Africa's top health body says a new Ebola outbreak has been identified in Congo.
4: Africa CDC, the continent's top public health body, has confirmed a new Ebola outbreak in Congo's remote Ituri province, with nearly 250 suspected cases and 65 deaths recorded so far. The agency adds the deaths and suspected cases have been recorded mainly in the Mongwala and Rampara health zones. The Ebola virus is highly contagious and can be contracted through bodily fluids such as vomit and blood. The disease it causes is rare but severe and often fatal. The new outbreak is the country's 17th since the disease first emerged in the Congo in 1976. An outbreak from 2018 to 2020 in eastern Congo killed more than 1,000 people. I'm Charles de Ledesma.
1: This is the Canadian Press. In sports, the Montreal Canadiens are one win away from the NHL's Eastern Conference Final. The Habs thumped the Sabres 6-3 in Buffalo last night, thanks to four unanswered goals after the hosts held a 3-2 lead coming out of the first period. Montreal hosts Game 6 tomorrow night. Out west, Vegas ousted Anaheim with a 5-1 Game 6 victory and will play Colorado next. The Edmonton Oilers, meantime, fired head coach Chris Knobloch yesterday. Knobloch led Edmonton to two straight Stanley Cup final appearances before the club's first-round playoff exit last month. There's no immediate word on a replacement. Elsewhere, the Vancouver Canucks promoted Ryan Johnson to general manager yesterday, while franchise legends Daniel and Henrik Sedin will share the role of president of hockey operations. And finally, the Toronto Blue Jays are on the road as they open a three-game series against the Tigers in Detroit. Toronto coming off a 5-3 win over Tampa Bay that snapped a three-game losing streak. From the Canadian Press, I'm Rob Westgate.
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0: 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It's all they're talking about up there. Jesus Christ, dude. We are going to lose our jobs.
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2: From the National Newsroom of the Canadian Press, I'm Rob Westgate. Gas prices remain sky high ahead of summer driving season. Canadian Press reporter Chris Reynolds says no matter where you are in the country, your wallet is going to take a hit.
3: The average price of regular unleaded gasoline in Canada is now approaching $2 per liter. I think it's about $1.98 as of Thursday. And in some cities, it's higher. My home city of Montreal, for example, it's breached the $2 mark.
2: As the conflict in the Middle East drags on and the global oil supply dwindles, the price of gas continues to hover near historic highs. Dan McTague, president of the advocacy group Canadians for Affordable Energy, says we are in uncharted territory with an energy crisis unlike anything we've seen before. Alberta staycations continue to be a popular option for May-long weekend campers. Michael McNaught, the CEO of the RV rental company RVZ, says Canadian rentals booked to enter the U.S. have dropped big time, from 25% in 2024 down to about 6% this year.
4: Again, you're throwing in the mix the fuel costs, cost of living. People are still vacationing. They're vacationing closer to home.
2: McNaught says about 82% of Albertans renting from RVZ are expected to stay in the province, while others are remaining in Canada. With food inflation continuing to climb as well, more Canadians are turning to grocery liquidation stores to keep food costs in check. And it is that swelling demand that is driving the expansion of these liquidation grocery stores right across the country. Unlike typical grocery stores, liquidation supermarkets buy overstock or slightly defective inventory from large-scale manufacturers or wholesalers at a discount, and then sell it to consumers at lower prices. An Alberta wildfire that chased roughly 140 people from their homes is holding steady and is no longer expected to grow. The blaze northwest of Edmonton is currently about 51 hectares in size. Officials with Woodlands County now say on social media that some locals will be allowed to return today. Re-entry is being permitted for residents of Zone 1, while the rest must remain out. Still, anyone planning on going back must fill out a waiver, which the county says is necessary because there is still an active fire. And finally, Africa's top health body says a new Ebola outbreak has been identified in Congo.
5: Africa's CDC, the continent's top public health body, has confirmed a new Ebola outbreak in Congo's remote Ituri province, with nearly 250 suspected cases and 65 deaths recorded so far. The agency adds the deaths and suspected cases have been recorded mainly in the Mongwala and Rampara health zones. The Ebola virus is highly contagious and can be contracted through bodily fluids such as vomit and blood. The disease it causes is rare but severe and often fatal. The new outbreak is the country's 17th since the disease first emerged in the Congo in 1976. An outbreak from 2018 to 2020 in eastern Congo killed more than 1,000 people. I'm Charles de Ledesma.
2: This is the Canadian Press. In sports, the Montreal Canadiens are one win away from the NHL's Eastern Conference Final. The Habs thumped the Sabres 6-3 in Buffalo last night, thanks to four unanswered goals after the hosts held a 3-2 lead coming out of the first period. Montreal hosts Game 6 tomorrow night. Out west, Vegas ousted Anaheim with a 5-1 Game 6 victory and will play Colorado next. The Edmonton Oilers, meantime, fired head coach Chris Knobloch yesterday. Knobloch led Edmonton to two straight Stanley Cup final appearances before the club's first-round playoff exit last month. There's no immediate word on a replacement. Elsewhere, the Vancouver Canucks promoted Ryan Johnson to general manager yesterday, while franchise legends Daniel and Henrik Sedin will share the role of president of hockey operations. And finally, the Toronto Blue Jays are on the road as they open a three-game series against the Tigers in Detroit. Toronto coming off a 5-3 win over Tampa Bay that snapped a three-game losing streak. From the Canadian Press, I'm Rob Westgate.
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3: 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And Civillain. And the hit band, Civillain.
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0: Ottawa? Pfft, what kind of music comes out of Ottawa? Alright, but what else you got? Is that it?
1: 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I don't know who's Margo.
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2: 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With a third rack of ribs starting at $15.99, and your own personal pizza for only $10.99. Not to mention...
3: bowling? Oh my god, I love bowling. 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Oh man, actually something to do. 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
3: 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I'm a radio student, so I don't know what half of that means. But you will if you get that math coaching. 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
5: Timmy is an average boy. His father's name is Roy. Even though Roy works every day, the bills are hard to pay. When Timmy needed school supplies, the list was a surprise. How could Roy afford it all? The Nepean, Rideau, and Osgood Community Resource Center. 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Roy could focus on what he cooks, so Timmy could do his best in school.
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0: Whoa, whoops. Oh, I dropped my...
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0: That I use for my...
1: CKDJ